0: 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From the 45th, the 28th, and the 65th points in that order.
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0: 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85th points, 86th points, 87th, 85th points, 86th points, 87th, 85th points, 86th points, 87th, 85th points, 86th points, 87th, 85th points, 86th points, 87th, 85th points, 86th points, 87th, 85th points, 86th points, 87th, 85th points, 86th points, 87th, 85th points, 86th points, 87th, 85th points, 86th points, 87th, 85th points, 86th points, 87th, 85th points, 86th points, 87th, 85th points, 86th points, 87th, 85th points, 86th points, 87th, 85th points, 86th points, 87th, 85th points, 86th points, 87th, 85th points, 86th points, 87th, 85th points, 86th points, 87th, 85th points, 86th 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